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2: I might never be knight in shining armor. I might never be the one you take home to mother.

Loving every word you say, girl. 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The one I always dreamed about.